0: name was. He wrote a memoir about it. They all lived to tell their stories. So they are used to this sort of containment and quarantine that they might need for these infected individuals.
1: Yet again, Defense Secretary Pete Hegseth is targeting Senator Mark Kelly. Hegseth has accused the Arizona Democrat of revealing classified information from a briefing by sharing a video of it. The retired Navy captain is pushing back. ABC's Louis Martinez.
2: The Tomahawk missiles, he talked about TACM missiles, he talked about Patriot missiles, but he didn't provide any information specifically saying how far down into the stockpiles that we've gone as a result of all of these weapons that are being used inside of Iran. But what we do know is that in response, Kelly himself put out a video, a clip from a hearing just last week, where he asked Secretary Hegseth how long might it take to replace some of the weapon stockpiles, and you heard from Secretary Hegseth himself say that it was months and years.
1: A Los Angeles teen who was homeless at one point begins a new chapter after getting accepted to 65 colleges and choosing New York City's Columbia University. Lamont Newell was valedictorian at his high school and says he learned how to code at an L.A. summer camp.
3: You don't let the environment choose who you want to be in society. At the end of the day, you are your own person. You don't let anybody change who you are. You don't let any circumstance change how you want to be.
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7: I'm meteorologist Mace Michaels. For tonight, a few showers and storms in a mostly cloudy sky, breezy at times with lows in the mid-40s. Staying breezy for tomorrow with a mixture of sunshine and clouds, a high not too far from 60. Warmer temperatures will be felt for the rest of the week. 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

Cool 103.5, taking it to the limit, the easy listening sound of the Eagles, who are saying goodbye for the very last time as they take on the Sphere in Las Vegas for their final performances. And good Monday evening. Welcome to it. I'm Noel. Glad to be hanging out with you until about midnight.

103.5. That is Burton Cummings, of course, and Stand Tall, exactly what we're doing as we head into the work week together. Noelle at night with you till midnight, and here's Barry Manilow.

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Cool 103.5, John Waite and the Babies, and every time I think of you. I'm Noel at 19, a Turner on the way, also some America. Keep it here right now. John Denver, sunshine on my shoulder. I'm the Lake's greatest hits, Cool 103.5.

Cool 103.5 in America's Lonely People. I'm Noella Knight, and this is Jackie Wilson. Hope you're having a good start to the work week. Thanks for taking me along.

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Cool 103.5, the beautiful voice of Stevie Nicks, along with Fleetwood Mac and Dreams. Heard from the Beatles before that. We're heading towards 8 o'clock. We'll take a look at your forecast when we get there. Keep it here on the way, Little Riverbend and Andy Gibb. Raspberries now going all the way on the Lake Springs. It's Cool 103.5.

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2: From ABC News, I'm Stephanie Officer. The Trump administration has not released the exact wording of the Iranian response to the U.S. ceasefire proposal, but ABC's Tom Sufi-Burridge tells us what likely caused President Trump to call the counter totally unacceptable.
3: An Iranian source speaking to an Iranian state-linked news agency, and they say that Iran wants an immediate end to the war on all fronts, and that seems to be a reference to the war in Lebanon, Israel's military campaign against the Iranian proxy Hezbollah. There's no sign Israel is about to wrap up that military campaign. And also they want a lifting of U.S. sanctions, namely on Iranian oil exports within 30 days, the unfreezing of billions of dollars worth of Iranian assets which are held in countries around the world. And they also are pointing towards a new management system of the Strait of Hormuz.
2: A murder at the University of Washington this weekend is under investigation. Seattle authorities say a 19-year-old transgender woman was found stabbed to death in the laundry room of a campus housing building, the killer on the loose. ABC's Trevor Ault.
4: This is an armed and dangerous subject that is still on the run. They say it's a black man about 5'7" with a slim build and a beard. And what we have heard is that this was called in as a stabbing. Now, that suspect was apparently seen fleeing the scene by one of the witnesses there who were at the apartment complex at the time.
2: Be nice to your neighbors. A Philadelphia woman trapped in a West Oak Lane burning home early Sunday escaped injury thanks to the people living next door. Emma Hammond Vincent says the woman called to say she was trapped on her home's third floor and she couldn't see through the smoke to escape. Vincent alerted her husband, who ran next door, and pulled that neighbor safely through a third floor window.
5: We all talk about it, like what you're going to do, what's the exit strategy. So you just never think that you have to actually enforce it. So I think that we did pretty good as a neighbors to be able to make sure that we all got out safe.
2: Vincent added her husband always wanted to be a firefighter. 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
6: I'm meteorologist Mace Michaels. For tonight, a few showers and storms in a mostly cloudy sky, breezy at times with lows in the mid-40s. Staying breezy for tomorrow with a mixture of sunshine and clouds, a high not too far from 60. Warmer temperatures will be felt for the rest of the week. Live bands and lakeside vibes. Don't miss the Worthington Windsurfing and Music Festival coming up June 12th and 13th. Currently at 62 degrees.

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Music on the way from Jimmy Buffett. We'll head down to Margaritaville. I think that sounds good one day. Some box tops before the bottom of the hour as well.

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0: Cool 103.5. There you go. The Doobie Brothers. And they'll be performing, if you are a fan, along with Santana. Double Trouble, double great tour. It will be Santana, the Doobie Brothers at Mystic Lake Amphitheater. The show is August 27th. 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
1: I've heard people say that too much of anything is not good for you, baby. 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
1: From ABC News, I'm Stephanie Officer. The 17 American passengers and one British national residing in the U.S. on board that hantavirus-stricken cruise ship are now in the U.S., but not back in their homes just yet. At least one American passenger tested positive for hantavirus. Another is showing mild symptoms. Those Americans have been taken to quarantine in Omaha. ABC's Victor Okendo.
2: We're outside the National Quarantine Unit in Omaha, where these 16 passengers are being closely monitored. It was a harrowing journey as they were evacuated from the ship and flown straight home. Those inside the quarantine unit will be here for the next few days. Once clear and asymptomatic, they can return home.
1: The redistricting back and forth took a turn last week when a Supreme Court decision led to a handful of Republican states fast-tracking new congressional maps like Louisiana. In Virginia, that state's Supreme Court overturned new congressional maps approved by voters that would have given Democrats an edge. And in South Carolina, there have been proposals to redraw those maps, although nothing has been passed. ABC's Rick Klein.
3: Redistricting happens after the census, which is the end of the decade. 2022, this is supposed to be set up. We're supposed to not really think about redistricting for a decade. So the fact that we're here in the middle of the decade doing it again, President Trump started this in large part by his push in Texas. We saw the response from Governor Newsom in California. We saw these other states summit or court order, which happens all the time. But mostly this has been a politically driven process, and it's only become more politicized. And I think we've seen largely a shift away from partisan redistricting as a consequence of the Voting Rights Act and some other reforms in other states, but now we're sliding back.
1: A California mayor has agreed to plead guilty to acting as an illegal agent for the Chinese government and has resigned from her city position. Arcadia Mayor Eileen Wang was charged in April with one count of acting in the U.S. as an illegal agent of a foreign government. She was accused of doing the bidding of Chinese officials, like sharing articles favorable to Beijing without notifying the U.S. government prior. You're listening to ABC News.
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7: I'm meteorologist Mace Michaels. For tonight, a few showers and storms in a mostly cloudy sky, breezy at times with lows in the mid-40s. Staying breezy for tomorrow with a mixture of sunshine and clouds, a high not too far from 60. Warmer temperatures will be felt for the rest of the week. Live bands and lakeside vibes. Don't miss the Worthington Windsurfing and Music Festival coming up June 12th and 13th. Currently, it's 59 degrees.

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Noelle at Night, The Boss on the way, some Linda Ronstadt and Bob Seger. 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
1: From ABC News, I'm Stephanie Officer. The 17 American passengers and one British national residing in the U.S. on board that hantavirus-stricken cruise ship are now in the U.S., but not back in their homes just yet. At least one American passenger tested positive for hantavirus. Another is showing mild symptoms. Those Americans have been taken to quarantine in Omaha. ABC's Victor Okendo.
2: We're outside the National Quarantine Unit in Omaha, where these 16 passengers are being closely monitored. It was a harrowing journey as they were evacuated from the ship and flown straight home. Those inside the quarantine unit will be here for the next few days. Once clear and asymptomatic, they can return home.
1: The redistricting back and forth took a turn last week when a Supreme Court decision led to a handful of Republican states fast-tracking new congressional maps like Louisiana. In Virginia, that state's Supreme Court overturned new congressional maps approved by voters that would have given Democrats an edge. And in South Carolina, there have been proposals to redraw those maps, although nothing has been passed. ABC's Rick Klein.
3: Redistricting happens after the census, which is at the end of the decade. 2022, this is supposed to be set up. We're supposed to not really think about redistricting for a decade. So the fact that we're here in the middle of the decade doing it again, President Trump started this in large part by his push in Texas. We saw the response from Governor Newsom in California. We saw these other states summit or court order, which happens all the time. But mostly this has been a politically driven process, and it's only become more politicized. And I think we've seen largely a shift away from partisan redistricting as a consequence of the Voting Rights Act and some other reforms in other states. But now we're sliding back.
1: A California mayor has agreed to plead guilty to acting as an illegal agent for the Chinese government and has resigned from her city position. Arcadia Mayor Eileen Wang was charged in April with one count of acting in the U.S. as an illegal agent of a foreign government. She was accused of doing the bidding of Chinese officials, like sharing articles favorable to Beijing without notifying the U.S. government prior. 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
7: I'm meteorologist Mace Michaels. For tonight, a few showers and storms in a mostly cloudy sky, breezy at times with lows in the mid-40s. Staying breezy for tomorrow with a mixture of sunshine and clouds, a high not too far from 60. Warmer temperatures will be felt for the rest of the week. 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Right now it's 58.

Cool 103.5 and Heatwave is always and forever just inside 10 o'clock. Keep it here this hour. Some Paul Simon and Styx lined up for you. I'm Noelle at Night with Gladys Knight.

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Cool 103.5 and Rita Coolidge. This gentleman will be performing down in St. Paul. I want to call it the XL, but it's not the XL anymore. It's the Grand Casino Event Center. He'll be there on the 15th of September. Clapton, Slowhand at 103.5, the Lake's greatest hit.

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That's cool. Have another hit on Cool 103.5.

Cool 103.5. Great stuff from Earth, Wind, and Fire, singing a song on a Monday night. Seals and Croft thinking about summer breezes now at the Lake's Greatest Hits. 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
1: From ABC News, I'm Stephanie Officer. 15 Americans evacuated from the MV Hondius were taken to quarantine in Omaha, Nebraska. Two were brought to Georgia's Emory Medical Center. But 9 Americans who disembarked from the ship days earlier are not at a medical facility. ABC's Victor Oquendo.
2: Dr. Ashish Jha, who coordinated the White House COVID response, is now concerned the virus may spread more easily than initially thought.
3: At least 3 of the people who got infected did not have close contact, and they may have had just casual contacts.
2: Which is why he believes everyone from the ship, including those who came home a few weeks ago, should be quarantined away from others.
3: A period of quarantining and observing everybody very closely.
2: Hantavirus can kill up to 40% of patients. At least 3 people have died among 11 cases. The latest, a French and Spanish passenger from the ship.
1: We're told the 9 former passengers are self-monitoring and updating their local health departments on their conditions. The family of one of the victims killed in last year's mass shooting at Florida State University is suing ChatGPT maker OpenAI, claiming the company's artificial intelligence was an active participant in helping the suspected killer plan the attack. ABC's Pierre Thomas.
4: The new lawsuit claims that the alleged gunman, 20-year-old student Phoenix Eichner, used ChatGPT to explain to him how to load and operate a shotgun, including how to turn the safety mechanism off. At one point, the lawsuit alleges the shooter asked how many fatalities it would take to get the most attention. According to the lawsuit, ChatGPT responded, "It was much more likely to get media coverage if children are involved. Even 2 to 3 victims can draw more attention."
5: From the outside looking in.
1: 2 South Florida police officers claim Ben Affleck and Matt Damon's film The Rip used too many real-life details, damaging their reputations. Court filings do not say how much the officers are suing for. Parts of The Rip were inspired by a real 2016 case where cops found more than $21 million linked to a suspected marijuana trafficker in a Miami Lakes home. 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
8: Weather. I'm meteorologist Mace Michaels. For tonight, a few showers and storms in a mostly cloudy sky, breezy at times with lows in the mid-40s. Staying breezy for tomorrow with a mixture of sunshine and clouds, a high not too far from 60. Warmer temperatures will be felt for the rest of the week. Live bands and lakeside vibes. Don't miss the Worthington Windsurfing and Music Festival coming up June 12th and 13th. Currently 57 degrees.

Cool 103.5 and the best of my love from the Eagles as we take it into 11 o'clock. Some Three Dog Night on the way. Also classic Toto. By the way, Toto will be in concert coming up along with the Romantics and Christopher Cross on the 26th of August.

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Cool 103.5. That one gets the ladies out on the dance floor with a Gloria Gaynor and I Will Survive. Yes, we will. We've got the first day of the work week behind us, and Chicago's on the next greatest hits of Cool 103.5.

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Cool 103.5 and time passages from Al Stewart. I'm Noel at Night. You have yourself a fantastic Tuesday. I'm back tomorrow 7 to midnight. Cool 103.5 and time passages from Al Stewart. I'm Noel at Night. You have yourself a fantastic Tuesday. I'm back tomorrow 7 to midnight.

The Lake's Greatest Hits, Cool 103.5. The Hollies there with Stop, Stop, Stop. What are you talking about? This is Garrett jumping on the airwaves with you on this beautiful Tuesday morning, May 12th, 2026. Glad to have you along this morning. And who wants to dance? Because Whitney Houston does. Here she is on Cool 103.5.

Love will keep us together. It's Captain and Tennille on the lake's greatest hits. How about the locomotion? It is that time. Here's Grand Funk Railroad on Cool 103.5.

0: Got a kiss on my list. It's Hall & Oates here on the Lake's Greatest Hits, Cool 103.5. And coming up, two free Skywarn weather spotter classes will be held on Wednesday, May 13th from 3 to 5. And again, from 6 to 8, hosted by the National Weather Service in Duluth and the Crow Wing County Sheriff's Office. The class will train and recruit volunteer weather spotters across our region who will learn storm spotting from the meteorologists who issue warnings right here in our area. The classes will be held in the lower level of the Crow Wing County Land Services Building behind the historic courthouse in Brainerd. No registration is required, but if you have questions, you can contact Emergency Management at 218-829-4749. That's 218-829-4749.
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3: I'm meteorologist Mace Michaels. For tonight, a few showers and storms in a mostly cloudy sky, breezy at times with lows in the mid-40s. Staying breezy for tomorrow with a mixture of sunshine and clouds, a high not too far from 60. Warmer temperatures will be felt for the rest of the week. Live bands and lakeside vibes. Don't miss the Worthington Windsurfing and Music Festival coming up June 12th and 13th. Currently 57 degrees.

The Lake's greatest hits, Tommy James and the Shondells, Crystal Blue Persuasion. How about that Uptown Girl, huh? What's her deal? Here's Billy Joel on Cool 103.5 explaining all of

Lake's greatest hits. Cat Stevens there with Wild World, winning the understatement of the year. This is Garrett hanging out with you on this beautiful Tuesday morning. We got two tickets headed straight for the 1 o'clock hour. It's the Bunny Man on Cool 103.5.

Cool 103.5, the Lake's greatest hits. Gary Wright there with Dreamweavers. We jump into the 1 o'clock hour. Garrett with you this morning, rocking the midnight hour with you. And no, that's not aliens. It's the Moody Blues here with your wildest dreams on Cool 103.5.

Lake's greatest hits. Kenny Nolan, he does like dreaming. And typically I did. Before I accepted this job, I was dreaming at this hour too. Now I gotta babysit this board and hang out with you guys. Not that that's an issue. I love it all. Here's Elton John as the hits continue. It's Candle in the Wind on Cool 103.5. Good.

0: What a groove. It's Grover Washington Jr., just the two of us here on the Lake's Greatest Hits, Cool 103.5. So I was driving around Brainerd the other day, and I swear to goodness, it must have been National U-Turn Day. I've never seen so many U-turns in my entire life. It was pretty comical. I just rolled up to the first stoplight, and some guy was sitting there kind of wonky. I'm like, I bet he's going to make a U-turn. Sure enough, he made a U-turn. Next intersection, came up to that one. Looked at the guy. Yeah, he's probably going to do one too. Yeah, sure enough, he did another U-turn. And there was a whole line of cars at one point. They all must have been following each other because there was about five of them, and they all made a U-turn at the same time. It was pretty hilarious. I didn't know what I was seeing. There's some kind of a glitch going on in the Matrix here. I have no idea. But weather and more hits on the way after a quick break.
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3: I'm meteorologist Mace Michaels. For tonight, a few showers and storms in a mostly cloudy sky, breezy at times with lows in the mid-40s. Staying breezy for tomorrow with a mixture of sunshine and clouds, a high not too far from 60. Warmer temperatures will be felt for the rest of the week. 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

0: Association on the lake's greatest hits with Windy. That it was a little bit yesterday, a little bit breezy, but I was outside all day long, so it was pretty nice. Anyways, here's Taco. They're getting ready for a date, it appears. They're putting on the Ritz right here on Cool 103.5.
1: If you're blue and you don't know where to go to, why don't you go where fashion sits?

That's what I'm here to do. If you need hits, I can help with that. It's Billy Swan on the Lake's Greatest Hits, and this is Garrett rocking the overnight with you. We are headed for the 2 o'clock hour. Don't cry out loud about it, though. The clock makes the rules. I don't. Here's Melissa Manchester on Cool 103.5.

Jumping right into the 2 o'clock hour with Andrew Gold and Lonely Boy here on the Lake's Greatest Hits, Cool 103.5. Garrett rocking the midnight hour with you, hanging out. Glad to have you along. And it is kind of lonely here. Not a soul is stirring. Hopefully not those mice. Nothing's happening outside. I did open the shades. Yeah, we'll just leave it at that. Here's Wham with Careless Whisper as we fire off the 2 o'clock here on Cool 103.5.

Genesis here on the Lake's Greatest Hits. 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

0: The Lake's Greatest Hits, Cool 103.5. Howard Jones, one of my favorite tunes right there. Things can only get better. And if you like concerts, that is the another understatement of the year. Things can definitely get better for you. Let's perk those ears up and take a listen. June 6th, Little River Band coming to the Ledge in Waite Park. That'll be fun. June 24th, Earth, Wind & Fire and Lionel Richie coming to the Grand Casino Arena in St. Paul. June 25th, guess who? Mystic Lake and Shakopee. That'll be a good one. July 14th, Mellencamp coming to Mystic Lake and Shakopee as well. I got some friends going to that one. They are super curious to see whether he has a cane or not. I don't think so. He's probably doing all right. And August 26th, this is one I don't want to miss. It's Toto and Christopher Cross coming to Mystic Lake in Shakopee. Two of my favorite artists right there. Those are some cool concerts for you. Things can get better for you if you like concerts. Keep your ears tuned right here to Cool 103.5 for more concerts just like those.
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3: I'm meteorologist Mace Michaels. For tonight, a few showers and storms in a mostly cloudy sky, breezy at times with lows in the mid-40s. Staying breezy for tomorrow with a mixture of sunshine and clouds, a high not too far from 60. Warmer temperatures will be felt for the rest of the week. 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Don't miss the Worthington Windsurfing and Music Festival coming up June 12th and 13th. It's 55 right now.

The Lake's Greatest Hits, Oliver there, Good Morning Starshine. And I guess I can't really see any of the stars because I got a tree right outside my studio window here, so I don't really know what's going on outside. But I did open the shades, in case you were wondering. As we continue the hits, here's Huey Lewis in the news asking a very important question. Do you believe in love? We'll see here on Cool 103.5.

The Lake's Greatest Hits, Cool 103.5. Dave Loggins there, Please Come to Boston. This is Garrett hanging out with you. If you can't tell right now, I am beaming ear to ear because the only reason that Dave Loggins wants you to come to Boston is it's loaded with macho men. That's right, here with the Village People as we head for the 3 o'clock hour here on Cool 103.5.

Cool 103.5, the Lake's greatest hits. Sam and Dave with Soul Man as we dive into that 3 o'clock hour. Garrett Rocket with you this morning. Thanks for tuning in and hanging out, whatever you're doing up at this hour. Maybe you're at work. Hey, I'm at work too. I know the struggle. Let's continue the hits. Here's Dr. Hook, kind of like my dad wants me to get into, but when you're in love with a beautiful woman, I wouldn't know anything about that. But here it is on Cool 103.5.

Carly Simon here on the Lake's Greatest Hits just doesn't have any time for the pain. Hey, I hear ya. I'm with you on that one. Here's Electric Light Orchestra with Living Things. 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

0: Dan Hartman, I Can Dream About You on the Lake's Greatest Hits, Cool 103.5. It is time for Today in Music History. We are going way back today, back to 1958 when the Everly Brothers started a four-week run at number one with All I Have to Do Is Dream, written by the husband and wife songwriting team Felice and Bordeaux Bryant. The track was recorded in just two takes. How about that? And today in 1964, the Beach Boys started a four-week run at number one in the U.S. album chart with Beach Boys Concert, the group's first number one album. And I'm a huge fan of the Beach Boys. I like their stuff. And last but not least, today in 1967, Pink Floyd staged the first ever rock concert with quadraphonic sound at Queen Elizabeth Hall in England. And that is Today in Music History for you here on Cool 103.5.
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3: I'm meteorologist Mace Michaels. For tonight, a few showers and storms in a mostly cloudy sky, breezy at times with lows in the mid-40s. Staying breezy for tomorrow with a mixture of sunshine and clouds, a high not too far from 60. Warmer temperatures will be felt for the rest of the week. Live bands and lakeside vibes. Don't miss the Worthington Windsurfing and Music Festival coming up June 12th and 13th. Currently 54 degrees.

The Lake's Greatest Hit, Stevie Wonder there with a mouthful of a title, Yester Me, Yester You, Yesterday. Released in 1983, surprise, surprise, here's Irene Cara with Flashdance. What a feeling this tune is. Let's play it right now on Cool 103.5.

Cool 103.5, the Lake's greatest hits. Neil Diamond, self-explanatory song title there, Solitary Man. This is Garrett hanging out with you, rocking the midnight hour. Hopefully you're enjoying this and having as much fun as I am. And please don't go breaking my heart by changing that station. I'll be back in the 4 o'clock hour. Here's Elton John and Kiki D on Cool 103.5.

The Lake's greatest hits, Cool 103.5, Rod Stewart. Starting things off spicy here in the 4 o'clock hour with Do You Think I'm Sexy? No, Rod, you're a little bit old for me. Really showing your true colors there. This is Garrett hanging out with you. We are playing Cyndi Lauper right now on Cool 103.5.

I was happy as a lark, but now I go for walks, to the movies, maybe to the park. I have a seat on the same old bench to watch the children play. You know, tomorrow is their future, but for me, just another day. They all gather around me. They seem to know my name. We laugh, tell a few jokes, but it still doesn't ease my pain. I know I can't hide from a memory, though day after day I've tried. I keep saying she'll be back, but today again.

I'm still a lonely man. You know, it's funny. I thought I had her in the palm of my hand.

Have You Seen Her? The Lake's Greatest Hits, the Shine Lights there with Have You Seen Her? No, no, I haven't. But hold on a second. Did somebody say they want more hits? Here's Andrea True with More, More, More. Just like the hits go around here on Cool 103.5. Here you go.

0: Brian Adams, Summer of 69 here on the Lake's Greatest Hits, Cool 103.5. So I am here to ease your mind. If you have done any number of these things, don't feel bad because I do it too, and I'm young enough to where I shouldn't do it. 25 years old. It's kind of embarrassing, but I'm just trying to, you know, get on a personal level with you here. Have you ever put your glasses on your head and then you lost them and you couldn't find them? And, hey, where are my glasses? Can anybody find my glasses? And they're right on your head the whole time. I do that all the time. It's unbelievable, and I shouldn't do that, but it just, it happens. It happens to the best of us. See, I'm just trying to level with you here. Maybe use the wrong keys. Tried to open your front door with your key fob. Yeah, I found that out. That doesn't work. But if you've done that, you are not alone. Dopey radio people do that too. We're not perfect after all. So just trying to, you know, make you feel better about some things. If you've had a oopsie moment and you're kind of embarrassed, it happens to me too. Don't worry.
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2: It is going to be mostly cloudy and windy today. We'll get to 64 for a high this afternoon, and that wind will be gusty northwest to around 30 to 35 or better here for much of the day. Tonight, mostly clear. The wind will die down this evening. 39 our low. Tomorrow, mostly sunny and warmer with a high right around 70. You don't want to miss the Windsurfing Regatta and Music Festival June 12th and 13th in Worthington, Minnesota. It is worth a look. I'm meteorologist Sean Cable. Temperature now 52.

I'm Pull Your Love. It's Hamilton, Joe, Frank, and Reynolds on the Lake's Greatest Hits, Cool 103.5. This has been Garrett Rock in the Overnight Hour with you. I am stepping out of the studio for the day, but don't you worry. I'll catch you right back here tomorrow morning, midnight to 5, here on the Lake's Greatest Hits. In the meantime, I'll leave you with Fleetwood Mac. Have a blessed day, everybody. We'll catch you all tomorrow morning. Bye-bye.

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2: From ABC News, I'm Brian Clark. The state of the ceasefire with Iran, unbelievably weak, in the words of President Trump.
3: I would call it the weakest right now. After reading that piece of garbage they sent us, I didn't even finish reading it. They said, I'm not going to waste my time reading it.
2: He's referring to Iran's latest counterproposal. The president said he's considering suspending the gas tax to try to give consumers relief. That would require congressional approval. Senator Josh Hawley, a Republican from Missouri, says,
4: I think the president is 100% right. We ought to suspend the gas tax. We ought to do diesel as well. Why wouldn't we take the opportunity to give working people some relief?
2: Critics say it would deprive the government of about $3 billion in revenue per month. Health Secretary Robert Kennedy Jr. made his first public comments on hantavirus.
5: We have this under control and we're not worried about it.
2: 16 people are being monitored in facilities in Nebraska, 2 in Georgia, after they were evacuated from the cruise ship that was hit. But 9 Americans who had gotten off the ship earlier are not under government observation. ABC's Victor Okendo has more from Nebraska.
6: Dr. Ashish Jha, who coordinated the White House COVID response, is now concerned the virus may spread more easily than initially thought.
7: At least 3 of the people who got infected did not have close contact, and they may have had just casual contacts.
6: Which is why he believes everyone from the ship, including those who came home a few weeks ago, should be quarantined away from others.
7: A period of quarantining and observing everybody very closely.
6: Hantavirus can kill up to 40% of patients. At least 3 people have died among 11 cases, the latest a French and Spanish passenger from the ship.
2: As the pressure mounts on British Prime Minister Keir Starmer, he says he's not going anywhere, even as the first member of his cabinet's called on him to step aside as leader. And LeBron James has to recalibrate with his family about his playing future after the 41-year-old's 23rd NBA season ended. 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
8: It is going to be mostly cloudy and windy today. We'll get to 64 for a high this afternoon, and that wind will be gusty northwest to around 30 to 35 or better here for much of the day. Tonight, mostly clear. The wind will die down this evening, 39 or low. Tomorrow, mostly sunny and warmer with a high right around 70. You don't want to miss the Windsurfing Regatta and Music Festival June 12th and 13th in Worthington, Minnesota. It is worth a look. I'm meteorologist Sean Cable. Currently, it's 51.
9: It's all about events and issues here in our community. 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
10: I'm Tess Taylor along with Eric Grant, and today we are visiting with friends from the city of Brainerd. And City Administrator Nick Broyles back with us again. Nick, welcome back to Community Focus.
11: Thank you for having me. Good to be here.
10: A couple things to discuss today. Where would you like to start?
11: Well, we can talk a little bit about Shoreland. Let's talk Shoreland. Obviously, in our area, we have a lot of lakeshore.
10: Mm-hmm.
11: That's a resource, I believe, that everybody wants to protect and manage as well as we can.
12: Mm-hmm.
11: So there is a Shoreland zoning district, and that's governed by a resolution. And it's been about 20 years. It's been over 20 years since we've had a look at that, and some of the rules and regulations from DNR have changed. So we're taking a look at that. So just wanted to give the public an update that the Planning Commission will be having a public hearing, so the public can attend this, on May 20th to consider an update to our Shoreland Ordinance. The purpose of the zoning, I kind of mentioned, is to protect the quality of the surface waters, preserve the environmental and economic value of our shorelands by regulating development and land use along our lakes and rivers.
10: Mm-hmm.
11: So they look at things like lot sizes, building setbacks, land alterations, and their intent is to prevent pollution, minimize flood damage, maintain natural characteristics, and just make sure we're being good stewards of our water resources.
10: Sure.
11: So, again, we've been talking with the DNR. We are advocating, you know, generally for a less stringent requirements for lot sizes, guest cabins, and patios. In exchange for that, the DNR is looking for shoreline buffers that will help protect water quality and add wildlife habitat. So the Planning Commission and the DNR have had some preliminary conversations. But, again, public meeting on May 20th. We want to hear from the public, see what you guys think. And we're anticipating that the City Council might get a first look at this on June 1st.
10: Okay.
12: And is that something that you said it hasn't been done for about 20 years. Is that something that the Planning Commission kind of got on their radar or the DNR reach out to you guys and say, hey, can we take a look at this? Or was it kind of a collaborative effort?
11: You know, I don't know what the genesis was, but I know the impetus for this is changing rules and regulations from the DNR that we need to respond to. Mm-hmm. So I don't recall if the DNR first reached out to us or if we reached out to them. I suspect it was the DNR perhaps reaching out to us. Mm-hmm. But our community development department, our land use department essentially, it kind of runs the lead for this for staff. So we've had some good conversations with DNR up to this point. We're anticipating some good conversations in the future, and we'll get some public input, and then we'll go from there.
12: Great.
10: All right. Well, let's work on protecting those. That's good stuff. All right. So anybody can attend May 20th. If they have any questions, can they contact the city?
11: Yes, please. Okay. Contact the city with any questions, as always. You can go to our website. You can give us a call. But if you have questions, call in, and we'll help you out.
10: Sounds good. We talked a little bit about this last week, but election judges, we have some elections coming up here within the next few months here in our area. So let's talk about that need. We can't really say it enough.
11: Sure, absolutely. Of course, 2026 is an election year. Our primary is on August 11th, and the general election this year is on November 3rd. So the city of Brainerd, again, will be looking for election judges. Just want to, just as a reminder that judges may live outside the city limits, but the city will not reimburse for mileage, and the precincts obviously are within the city limits.
10: Right. Mm.
11: So just keep that in mind if you are interested. Mm-hmm. These positions are compensated. The wages for 26 have not been determined yet. Just as a data point, though, the wages in 24 were $18 an hour.
10: Okay.
11: There is 2.5 hours of training that all the judges will have to participate in, which they'll be compensated for.
10: Mm-hmm.
11: If you're interested, go to our website, brainerdmn.gov, or call in, and we can answer your questions and point you in the right direction.
10: Very good. Do your little civic duty, right?
12: Right.
10: And how many did she say we needed within our county? We had Debbie Erickson in for the county, and it was 500?
12: I thought it was closer to 7 or 750, but I could be wrong.
10: Yeah, it was hundreds that we need in the county, much less how many we would need.
11: It's significant, and it's always a little bit challenging to do this every year, and it's a commitment, but I agree. Everybody can step up, do a little bit of civic duty, and we'll knock this out.
10: All right. So if you are interested, again, go to brainerdmn.gov, and you can fill out the form there, kind of start the process.
11: Yes, ma'am. Thank you.
10: Okay, very good. Oh, we are into the season. I know we don't always like to admit it, but construction season underway, and City of Brainerd, we're in it.
11: Yes, indeed. So obviously road restrictions have been lifted. You probably saw an increased activity for the construction that's going to be going on all summer for the next couple of years, really, and then going into Baxter for the next few years. So, you know, nobody likes going through construction. Everybody enjoys it at the end of it, but it's always kind of challenging going through it. But just want to give a couple updates on the Brainerd side of this equation that South 10th Street is going to be closed for a reconstruction project. That's going to be beginning on May 18th, and we are anticipating that should be completed about August 5th, and of course that's dependent on weather.
10: Mm-hmm.
11: This is a closure on South 10th, from South 10th, from Wright Street to Industrial Park Road, and not that the details matter, but we're putting in a new water main, curb and gutter, and doing some resurfacing. The business owners along the corridor will still have access, but through traffic, we are encouraging through traffic to find other routes around that construction site for the summer. Okay. So if everybody plays well together and is a little bit patient and extends a little bit of grace, I think we'll have a good summer.
10: Just plan ahead a little bit. Yeah, right. Like you said.
12: Another thing that you want to talk about a little bit, Nick, the community garden plots are still available.
11: Indeed. Again, at this time of year, it's great. We're glad that we're able to offer this service. If you are interested in a community garden plot, stop by City Hall or visit our website. Again, brainerdmn.gov. This one is /community gardens. The garden plots are $20. You have a maximum of 2 plots. So if you have a green thumb, which I do not, but if that is something that interests you, call in, and we can certainly help you out with that as well.
10: And then, of course, city putting on a bunch of events. You guys have been doing a number of these kind of things throughout, and we'll continue to do so through the summer, spring and summer. But one big one that you guys do is this fishing clinic, and it's coming up just around the corner.
11: It is, and obviously fishing over was this past weekend. You probably saw some boats and trailers driving around
10: just
11: the area.
10: Just a few.
11: There will be a fishing clinic this Saturday at Lum Park on May 16th from 9 a.m. till 1:30. This is really designed for the kiddos ages 4 to 12.
10: Okay.
11: If you're interested, registration will be that day from 9 to 9:30. And this clinic will feature things like just informational sessions. There'll be a lunch, a fishing contest, prizes, and some goodie bags for the kids to take home. So, again, this Saturday, May 16th from 9 to 1:30, registration begins at 9.
10: Mm-hmm.
11: Kids 4 to 12. So if you want to learn about fishing and drop a line in there, see what you get, come on out.
10: Okay, you can drop a line, but don't just drop your kids and run.
12: Right.
10: You have to be accompanied by an adult. Have your parents. Parents, you have to be with the children with this. So please be there. And are you guys doing the movies in the park again?
11: We are. Those are kicking off. And the next one is going to be on June 5th. I think the movie is to be determined still.
10: Okay.
12: I
10: know.
12: I love that one.
10: I love that movie.
11: That's a great movie.
12: It's great.
11: It's a great movie.
12: Kids dig it.
10: Family friendly.
11: It's frequently scheduled.
10: Uh-huh, right.
11: I know Mayor Bedeau is doing a great job at the movies in the park. So this takes place at Lyman P. White. We anticipate this will be going through the summer. But again, the first one will be June 5th, movie TBD. But stay tuned. And again, call in with any questions. I'm not going to have all the answers right here now, but if you have questions, go to our website, call in, and staff will certainly assist you.
10: And I know Parks and Rec, they always put it on their Facebook page as well, so you can follow them and get a hook, a line, and sinker on all of these

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You have your morning routine. We'll wake you up with the lake's greatest hits. 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
4: From ABC News, I'm Brian Clark. The state of the ceasefire with Iran, unbelievably weak, in the words of President Trump.
5: I would call it the weakest right now. After reading that piece of garbage they sent us, I didn't even finish reading it. They said, I'm not going to waste my time reading it.
4: He's referring to Iran's latest counterproposal. The president said he's considering suspending the gas tax to try to give consumers relief. That would require congressional approval. Senator Josh Hawley, a Republican from Missouri, says,
6: I think the president is 100% right. We ought to suspend the gas tax. We ought to do diesel as well. Why wouldn't we take the opportunity to give working people some relief?
4: Critics say it would deprive the government of about $3 billion in revenue per month. Health Secretary Robert Kennedy Jr. made his first public comments on hantavirus.
7: We have this under control and we're not worried about it.
4: 16 people are being monitored at facilities in Nebraska, 2 in Georgia, after they were evacuated from the cruise ship that was hit. But 9 Americans who had gotten off the ship earlier are not under government observation. ABC's Victor Okendo has more from Nebraska.
8: Dr. Ashish Jha, who coordinated the White House COVID response, is now concerned the virus may spread more easily than initially thought.
9: At least 3 of the people who got infected did not have close contact, and they may have had just casual contacts.
8: Which is why he believes everyone from the ship, including those who came home a few weeks ago, should be quarantined away from others.
9: A period of quarantining and observing everybody very closely.
8: Hantavirus can kill up to 40% of patients. At least 3 people have died among 11 cases, the latest a French and Spanish passenger from the ship.
4: As the pressure mounts on British Prime Minister Keir Starmer, he says he's not going anywhere, even as the first member of his cabinet's called on him to step aside as leader. And LeBron James says he'll recalibrate with his family about his playing future after the 41-year-old's 23rd NBA season ended. You're listening to ABC News.
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16: From the Brainerd Now Newsroom, I'm Jim Miller. Minnesota Senate giving the green light to legislation that'll create a new statewide office of Inspector General designed to fight fraud. The House passed a similar version of the measure last week. The head of the new office will be responsible for conducting investigations, recommending changes to state law, instructing agencies to withhold payments to providers for credible allegations of fraud, and informing the tip line for reports of misuse of funds. MnDOT beginning a 3-month safety project May 18 at the north junction of Highway 27 and Highway 169 north of Onamia. Crews will start with prep work, including traffic control, shoulder widening, and site preparation. After Memorial Day, access to Highway 27 will close with a detour using Mille Lacs County Road 23. Highway 169 will stay open, but drivers should expect lane shifts, narrow lanes, and reduced speeds. A fire destroyed a garage last week in Deerwood. The fire department there responded on the 23900 block of Serpent Road. Deerwood's fire chief says they responded to the call for a detached garage fire. When crews got there, the garage fully engulfed. The chief said crews were able to contain the fire to the garage, though it was a complete loss. The cause is under investigation. City of Baxter has scheduled a May 28th assessment hearing for its 2026 Mill and Overlay Street Improvement Project. It's expected to cost about $1.6 million. Project includes resurfacing and related street work in multiple neighborhoods. Property owners will receive assessment details ahead of the hearing. And that's what's happening. I'm Jim Miller from the Brainerd Now Newsroom.
0: Here's sports on Cool 103.5. The crowd made a very quiet exit from Grand Casino Arena last night. The Avalanche 5, the Wild 2. Colorado now up 3-1. And the Wild will face elimination when they face off in Denver tomorrow night, beginning at 7. Wild must now win 3 in a row to advance. Pretty tough task. Minnesota Timberwolves visit San Antonio and the Spurs tonight. They'll tip off at 7. That series is tied 2-2. And the Twins off yesterday will host the Florida Marlins pregame tonight at 6, right here on Cool 103.5.
14: Brainerd-Baxter weather.
17: It is going to be mostly cloudy and windy today. We'll get to 64 for a high this afternoon, and that wind will be gusty northwest to around 30 to 35 or better here for much of the day. Tonight, mostly clear. The wind will die down this evening, 39 or low. Tomorrow, mostly sunny and warmer with a high right around 70. You don't want to miss the Windsurfing Regatta and Music Festival June 12th and 13th in Worthington, Minnesota. It is worth a look. I'm meteorologist Sean Cable. Temperature now 49.
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0: It has rung and a new day has begun.
18: What's its ring?

more hits to play. Good morning, Crosslake. Good morning, Motley. We're making our way into Tuesday. We have one from Four Swedes. This is ABBA early in the morning on Cool.

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0: Cool 103.5. A little garage rock from those troglodytes. They shortened that up and called themselves the Trogs. We're playing our way into Tuesday. We're checking out the angler's forecast coming up here early in the day.
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0: It is going to be mostly cloudy and windy today. We'll get to 64 for a high this afternoon, and that wind will be gusty northwest to around 30 to 35 or better here for much of the day. Tonight, mostly clear. The wind will die down this evening, 39 or low. Tomorrow, mostly sunny and warmer with a high right around 70. You don't want to miss the Windsurfing Regatta and Music Festival June 12th and 13th in Worthington, Minnesota. It is worth a look. I'm meteorologist Sean Cable. Temperature now 49.
1: Good morning, I'm Barry. Dolly Parton was scheduled to take up a residency at Caesar's Palace in Las Vegas for a series of shows, but Dolly's been feeling a little under the weather, so at least for the time being, she's going to put off that stay in Vegas. But she said she is feeling better. She's making progress. Here's Dolly early in the day on Cool 103.5.

Day full of the lake's greatest hits on Cool 103.5. The month of May has been cool. Cooler than expectations, but indications are we're about to warm it up a little bit closer to the weekend. And we've got something warm from Band the Man.

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0: 103.5. Well, it's not as nippy as some of those overnights recently have been. Looks like we're done with the frosty range. We'll check out what we know as we head for the middle of the month of May, coming up here on Cool.
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5: It is going to be mostly cloudy and windy today. We'll get to 64 for a high this afternoon, and that wind will be gusty northwest to around 30 to 35 or better here for much of the day. Tonight, mostly clear. The wind will die down this evening, 39 our low. Tomorrow, mostly sunny and warmer with a high right around 70. You don't want to miss the Windsurfing Regatta and Music Festival June 12th and 13th in Worthington, Minnesota. It is worth a look. I'm meteorologist Sean Cable. Temperature now 49.
0: Me, I'm just hitching a ride with you as we head off into the day together. Here's Vanity Fair sticking out their thumb and hitching a ride.

Hitching a ride on Cool 103.5. Good morning, I'm Barry. He sounds like his papa and he looks like his dad. Here's John's boy Julian Lennon early in the day.

Julian Lennon on Cool 103.5. The Rolling Stones did this tune first in 1972, and then 6 years later, the lady decided she'd do it too. Here's Lady Linda Ronstadt's version of Tumbling Dice in the Morning on Cool 103.5. Let's

0: 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There's Linda. Here I am, the old man in the morning. We'll serve up that forecast for the day ahead. When you want to know what's going on, what are you going to do? 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
6: Brainerd Baxter Weather.
7: It is going to be mostly cloudy and windy today. We'll get to 64 for a high this afternoon, and that wind will be gusty northwest to around 30 to 35 or better here for much of the day. Tonight, mostly clear. The wind will die down this evening. 39 our low. Tomorrow, mostly sunny and warmer with a high right around 70. You don't want to miss the Windsurfing Regatta and Music Festival June 12th and 13th in Worthington, Minnesota. It is worth a look. I'm meteorologist Sean Cable. Temperature now 49.
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0: More music in the morning, please. More Moni.

The Twins host the Marlins. They're in town for a series with our boys beginning tonight. You'll hear it here on Cool 103.5. Let's hear this as we roll up on 7 a.m. on a Tuesday. This is the Atlanta Rhythm Section, So Into You. 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

I'm here, you're there. We share the lake's greatest hits, and I'll be here all morning long. Here's the Jacksons now on Cool.

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3: From ABC News, I'm Brian Clark. Americans who were on board the cruise ship hit by hantavirus are now back in the U.S. 15 are in quarantine in Omaha, Nebraska, where one person tested positive and is in a biocontainment unit. Two others are at Emory Medical Center in Atlanta, and health officials say that while there is no threat to the public, local health officials are giving that message. At the national level, Health and Human Services Secretary Robert Kennedy Jr. said,
4: "We've had CDC teams on it from day one."
3: But a concern for epidemiologist Dr. John Brownstein and ABC News contributor is that passengers who had already gotten off the ship and returned to the U.S. on their own,
5: some level of symptom monitoring and ideally quarantining of passengers makes sense here, because we may not know those passengers are infected for several weeks.
3: President Trump travels to China later today. He'll meet with leader Xi Jinping. Iran expected to be a major topic. President Trump has proposed temporarily waiving the federal gas tax. That would require congressional approval. Democratic Senator Elizabeth Warren says
6: the best way we could lower the cost of gasoline right now would be for Donald Trump to back off on this war that he has started in the Middle East.
3: The price for Brent crude is up around 3% to $107 a barrel, keeping the national average for gas above $4.50 a gallon. Republican Senator John Hovind of North Dakota says suspending the tax would help.
7: You know, I really think the key here is to keep the pressure on Iran and, work. And this is where NATO needs to, our allies need to step up and help us now secure the Strait of Hormuz.
3: GameStop CEO Ryan Cohen raised eyebrows in offering to buy eBay. The main question was how GameStop could pay $56 billion, and now eBay has formally rejected the offer. You're listening to ABC News.
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11: From the Brainerd Now Newsroom, I'm Jill Miller. Minnesota lawmakers have advanced a proposed constitutional amendment. It's aimed at boosting school funding without raising taxes or using the state's general fund. That fund, supported by revenue from 2.5 million acres of school trust lands, provided a record $58 million to districts this school year. Lawmakers say the change comes as districts face rising costs, a $250 million cut in special education funding, and outdated formulas for compensatory revenue. Postal workers across Minnesota joined carriers nationwide Saturday. It was the annual Stamp Out Hunger Food Drive. For the 34th year, mail carriers collected non-perishable donations left at customers' doorsteps. Last year's effort brought in more than 70 million pounds of food across the country. Donations go directly to local food shelves. Organizers say the need remains high as food insecurity continues to rise. And Cass County officials heard updates this week on rising food insecurity and expanding community garden efforts. Longville Food Shelf Executive Director reporting about 15.8% of county residents, that's roughly 2,500 people, including nearly one in six children, face food insecurity. She said community gardens continue to play a growing role in supplying fresh produce and supporting local families. In Aiken, the Little Big Show, a community art exhibit, begins Friday with an opening reception. Saturday at the Jaques Arts Center, exhibit will feature over 250 individual artists that have added their creative piece to a large mural of art. Saturday's reception will be noon to 3 p.m. Refreshments will be served. The exhibit runs through July 11th. And that's what's happening. I'm Jim Miller from the Brainerd Now Newsroom.
0: Here's sports on Cool 103.5. The crowd made a very quiet exit from Grand Casino Arena last night. The Avalanche 5, the Wild 2. Colorado now up 3-1. And the Wild will face elimination when they face off in Denver tomorrow night, beginning at 7. Wild must now win 3 in a row to advance. Pretty tough task. Minnesota Timberwolves visit San Antonio and the Spurs tonight. They'll tip off at 7. That series is tied 2-2. And the Twins off yesterday will host the Florida Marlins pregame tonight at 6, right here on Cool 103.5.
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9: It is going to be mostly cloudy and windy today. We'll get to 64 for a high this afternoon, and that wind will be gusty northwest to around 30 to 35 or better here for much of the day. Tonight, mostly clear. The wind will die down this evening, 39 or low. Tomorrow, mostly sunny and warmer with a high right around 70. You don't want to miss the Windsurfing Regatta and Music Festival June 12th and 13th in Worthington, Minnesota. It is worth a look. I'm meteorologist Sean Cable. Currently, it's 51.
0: Tuesday, 12th day of May. 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
11: Brainerd Baxter Weather.
12: It is going to be mostly cloudy and windy today. We'll get to 64 for a high this afternoon, and that wind will be gusty northwest to around 30 to 35 or better here for much of the day. Tonight, mostly clear. The wind will die down this evening, 39 or low. Tomorrow, mostly sunny and warmer with a high right around 70. You don't want to miss the Windsurfing Regatta and Music Festival June 12th and 13th in Worthington, Minnesota. It is worth a look. I'm meteorologist Sean Cable. Outside now, it's 53.
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0: Yeah, we play them for South Long Lake, too. The lake's greatest hits. Just you and me right here with Chicago on Cool 103.5.

Just another hit early in the day. It's on Cool 103.5. One ends and another hit begins. Canadian time. Canadian time. He's Canadian Gino Vannelli from Montreal. He'll even mention Montreal in the lyrics right here, right now on Cool 103.5.

0: Let's go. Cool 103.5, where you hear the hits, where it's more melody and less me in the morning. We are into a pattern now, which will not be as chilly in the morning hours. Let's check out that forecast next.
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14: Brainerd Baxter weather.
15: It is going to be mostly cloudy and windy today. We'll get to 64 for a high this afternoon, and that wind will be gusty northwest to around 30 to 35 or better here for much of the day. Tonight, mostly clear. The wind will die down this evening, 39 or low. Tomorrow, mostly sunny and warmer with a high right around 70. You don't want to miss the Windsurfing Regatta and Music Festival June 12th and 13th in Worthington, Minnesota. It is worth a look. I'm meteorologist Sean Cable. Outside now, it's 58.
0: Cool 103.5. So when I got in here at 5 o'clock this morning, it was nice and calm. Boy, has that wind picked up now. It's a white cap day today out on the lake. It will continue to gust. Here's one of these nights. It's another one of the hits we play. It's from the Eagles in the Morning. It's on Cool 103.5.

Well, the guy that led the Lovin' Spoonful onto the charts in the 60s had a number one hit in the 70s. Here's that hit. He's John Sebastian. We are Cool 103.5.

Welcome to another day full of the lake's greatest hits. It's what we play, song after song all day long. Earth, Wind, and Fire will play Grand Casino Arena on the 24th of June. Here they are.

0: That's the Way of the World. That's a great song from Earth, Wind, and Fire. They join Lionel Richie at Grand Casino Arena St. Paul, June 24th. How are we feeling? We'll check it next. Weather on Cool.
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2: It is going to be mostly cloudy and windy today. We'll get to 64 for a high this afternoon, and that wind will be gusty northwest to around 30 to 35 or better here for much of the day. Tonight, mostly clear. The wind will die down this evening, 39 or low. Tomorrow, mostly sunny and warmer with a high right around 70. You don't want to miss the Windsurfing Regatta and Music Festival June 12th and 13th in Worthington, Minnesota. It is worth a look. I'm meteorologist Sean Cable. Outside now, it's 58.
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103.5. Paul's mother was Mary, and here's McCartney with some of the best advice ever dispensed by Mother Mary McCartney in the morning, right here, right now on Cool 103.5.

Let it be. Let it go. Here we go. Headquartered here in the land of sky blue waters in Minnesota's playground in the BLA, we play sticks now and we sail away.

Cool 103.5, 8 a.m. here on a Tuesday is just ahead. Sometimes great songs are a byproduct of painful times. James Taylor lost a very close personal friend and was inspired to write it. And we'll play it. A little fire and rain early on a Tuesday on Cool 103.5.

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3: From ABC News, I'm Brian Clark. The first American to test positive from the hantavirus from that Dutch cruise ship is in a biocontainment unit in Nebraska. 15 others from the ship are being evaluated for symptoms in quarantine in Nebraska, where the University of Nebraska's Medical Center, Dr. Kelly Cockett, spoke with ABC's Victor Okendo.
4: What is life like for them?
5: So they have their independent private rooms, kind of like a hotel room, with the exception of they can't have visitors.
3: Two other passengers, one of them with symptoms, is being treated at a hospital in Atlanta. Health experts say the risk to public health remains low, but epidemiologist Dr. John Brownstein, an ABC News contributor, says he's concerned about the passengers who left the ship earlier and went back to the U.S. on their own.
6: Some level of symptom monitoring and ideally quarantining of passengers makes sense here, because we may not know those passengers are infected for several weeks.
3: New inflation numbers due out this morning. Experts think the consumer price index will show prices increase by about 3.7% compared to last April. That would be the highest jump in more than 2 years. The president's discussed temporarily suspending the gas tax in a bid to ease fuel prices. That's the right idea, says Republican Senator Josh Hawley.
7: I think the president is 100% right. We ought to suspend the gas tax. We ought to do diesel as well. Why wouldn't we take the opportunity to give working people some relief?
3: Suspending the tax requires congressional approval, and some Democrats say this is just a short-term fix. The president heads to China today. The war in Iran will be a key topic in his meeting with Xi Jinping. Monday at the White House, he joked about the spotlight that's on one member of his administration.
8: FBI Director Kash Patel, does he get enough publicity? If you could get a little more publicity, it would be very...
3: Patel will be in the spotlight today on Capitol Hill. He appears for a budget hearing, but is likely to face questions over his activities as FBI director. You're listening to ABC News.
9: 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That ticket, that was nothing. Click it. 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
13: From the Brainerd Now Newsroom, I'm Jim Miller. Minnesota Senate giving the green light to legislation that'll create a new statewide office of Inspector General designed to fight fraud. The House passed a similar version of the measure last week. The head of the new office will be responsible for conducting investigations, recommending changes to state law, instructing agencies to withhold payments to providers for credible allegations of fraud, and informing the tip line for reports of misuse of funds. MnDOT beginning a 3-month safety project May 18 at the north junction of Highway 27 and Highway 169 north of Onamia. Crews will start with prep work, including traffic control, shoulder widening, and site preparation. After Memorial Day, access to Highway 27 will close with a detour using Mille Lacs County Road 23. Highway 169 will stay open, but drivers should expect lane shifts, narrow lanes, and reduced speeds. A fire destroyed a garage last week in Deerwood. The fire department there responded on the 23900 block of Serpent Road. Deerwood's fire chief says they responded to the call for a detached garage fire. When crews got there, the garage fully engulfed. The chief said crews were able to contain the fire to the garage, though it was a complete loss. The cause is under investigation. City of Baxter has scheduled a May 28th assessment hearing for its 2026 Mill and Overlay Street Improvement Project. It's expected to cost about $1.6 million. Project includes resurfacing and related street work in multiple neighborhoods. Property owners will receive assessment details ahead of the hearing. And that's what's happening. I'm Jim Miller from the Brainerd Now Newsroom.
0: Here's sports on Cool 103.5. The crowd made a very quiet exit from Grand Casino Arena last night. The Avalanche 5, the Wild 2. Colorado now up 3-1. And the Wild will face elimination when they face off in Denver tomorrow night, beginning at 7. Wild must now win 3 in a row to advance. Pretty tough task. Minnesota Timberwolves visit San Antonio and the Spurs tonight. They'll tip off at 7. That series is tied 2-2. And the Twins off yesterday will host the Florida Marlins pregame tonight at 6, right here on Cool 103.5. We're making waves on a windy day in the Land of Lakes with the Lake's greatest hits.
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14: It is going to be mostly cloudy and windy today. We'll get to 64 for a high this afternoon, and that wind will be gusty northwest to around 30 to 35 or better here for much of the day. Tonight, mostly clear. The wind will die down this evening, 39 our low. Tomorrow, mostly sunny and warmer with a high right around 70. You don't want to miss the Windsurfing Regatta and Music Festival June 12th and 13th in Worthington, Minnesota. It is worth a look. I'm meteorologist Sean Cable. Outside now, it's 58.
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0: Play one. This one. From Sweet. It's a ballroom blitz early in the day on a Tuesday.
15: You ready, Steve?
0: We're all ready.
15: Andy?
0: On Cool.
15: Yeah.

Duluth. It'll be a combination show. They'll be there with the group Ambrosia. That's the 21st of May up in Duluth. Here's Grand Funk Railroad in the morning on Cool.

0: It's good time to be here in the morning for more of the lake's greatest hits on Cool 103.5. Veterans of foreign wars, everyone at the VFW reminding that Buddy Puppy Days are coming up this Friday and Saturday. 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
2: I stopped behind somebody who was taking a left-hand turn. 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I didn't have to deal with all of the hassle. 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I would definitely recommend Michelle Francis of Rayboyne & Francis Law Firm to anyone who goes through anything like this.
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7: Brainerd Baxter Weather.
8: It is going to be mostly cloudy and windy today. We'll get to 64 for a high this afternoon, and that wind will be gusty northwest to around 30 to 35 or better here for much of the day. Tonight, mostly clear. The wind will die down this evening. 39 our low tomorrow. Mostly sunny and warmer with a high right around 70. You don't want to miss the Windsurfing Regatta and Music Festival June 12th and 13th in Worthington, Minnesota. It is worth a look. I'm meteorologist Sean Cable. Outside now, it's 58.
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0: 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Good morning, Pelican. Good morning, Serpent Lake. The forecast for your favorite body of water here in the Land O'Lakes coming up on Cool.
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5: The Lake's Greatest Hits.
0: On a windy day. 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
6: Everyone knows it's windy. Cool 103.5. Brainerd Baxter Weather.
7: It is going to be mostly cloudy and windy today. We'll get to 64 for a high this afternoon, and that wind will be gusty northwest to around 30 to 35 or better here for much of the day. Tonight, mostly clear. The wind will die down this evening, 39 our low. Tomorrow, mostly sunny and warmer with a high right around 70. You don't want to miss the Windsurfing Regatta and Music Festival June 12th and 13th in Worthington, Minnesota. It is worth a look. I'm meteorologist Sean Cable. Currently, it's 59.
0: All right, what's up on the list? We're checking it, and yeah, one of my favorites out of the 70s, he plays it. He's Todd Rundgren on Cool 103.5. Good morning.

Cool 103.5. Well, their tour did so well last year, they decided they would do it again. Truly, Lionel Richie joins Earth, Wind, and Fire. That show at Grand Casino Arena, June 24th. Girl.

0: on the wake-up side of another day here in the Land of Lakes. It's Cool 103.5. Me, I'm Barry. The forecast is coming up, and then we'll play some Joe Cocker for you to start the day.
1: Brainerd Baxter Weather.
2: It is going to be mostly cloudy and windy today. We'll get to 64 for a high this afternoon, and that wind will be gusty northwest to around 30 to 35 or better here for much of the day. Tonight, mostly clear. The wind will die down this evening, 39 or low. Tomorrow, mostly sunny and warmer with a high right around 70. You don't want to miss the Windsurfing Regatta and Music Festival June 12th and 13th in Worthington, Minnesota. It is worth a look. I'm meteorologist Sean Cable. Currently, it's 59.
0: So Lennon and McCartney were cranking out the songs, and they decided, hey, let's write one that Ringo can sing lead on. So they wrote it, and Ringo sang it, the original recording. Later, somebody else borrowed it, and here's Joe Cocker's treatment of With a Little Help from My Friends early in the morning on Cool 103.5.

0: I'm certain it happens all the time, yeah.
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Thank you, my friends, for joining us here early in the day on Cool 103.5. It's Crosby, Stills, and Graham Nash. As we make our way into Tuesday on Cool 103.5.

This way into another day full of the lake's greatest hits. Bob Dylan was one of his biggest fans. He loved the songs of Gordon Lightfoot. Let's play one now on Cool 103.5.

began to blow over the past hour or so, it will stay gusty all day today. Here's a windy one from the Association. 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
2: From ABC News, I'm Brian Clark. Inflation is not going away. The latest numbers from the Bureau of Labor Statistics show it increased in April.
3: In March, the consumer price index surged 3.3% from the same month in 2025. Last month, inflation soared 3.8% year over year, showing prices at nearly a three-year high. Taking out volatile food and energy costs still had consumers paying 2.8% more than they did in April of last year.
2: It's ABC's Jim Ryan, and those volatile energy costs continue as the war in Iran drags on and the Strait of Hormuz remains closed. And President Trump said the ceasefire is in trouble.
4: I would call it the weakest right now after reading the piece of garbage they sent us. I didn't even finish reading it. They said, I'm not going to waste my time reading it.
2: ABC's Rachel Scott has more from the White House on Iran's latest offer.
5: Iranian state media reporting the country's counteroffer included lifting U.S. sanctions, paying reparations to Iran, and ceding control over the Strait of Hormuz. Meanwhile, Iran is still not committing to any changes to its nuclear program. The country's top negotiator insisting there is no alternative to the proposal.
2: President Trump suggested temporarily lifting the gas tax to give consumers some relief, but that requires congressional approval. Some Democrats say this would just be a short-term fix. The president departs for China today, where he'll meet with leader Xi Jinping. The war in Iran expected to be a major topic. 15 people are in quarantine in Nebraska after being flown back to the U.S. from the Dutch ship at the center of the Hanta virus cluster. Jake Rosmarin's one of them. He spoke to ABC News.
6: Holding up pretty well. I mean, I was relieved to get off the ship and have a plan in place. And they're treating us really, really well here. So I can't ask for anything more than that.
2: He says he'll remain in quarantine for 42 days, the recommended period from the WHO, which has now confirmed 11 global cases. 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
9: Brainerd Baxter weather.
10: It is going to be mostly cloudy and windy today. We'll get to 64 for a high this afternoon, and that wind will be gusty northwest to around 30 to 35 or better here for much of the day. Tonight, mostly clear. The wind will die down this evening, 39 or low. Tomorrow, mostly sunny and warmer with a high right around 70. You don't want to miss the Windsurfing Regatta and Music Festival June 12th and 13th in Worthington, Minnesota. It is worth a look. I'm meteorologist Sean Cable. Currently, it's 59.
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0: 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Right here, right now, here's one from Kansas.

And you'll hear Kansas play if you head on up to the Black Bear Casino of Carlton. Kansas will be there Saturday night. Billy Joel's here now on Cool 103.5. Billy's the big shot.

0: Big Shot. Cool 103.5. Just me, Barry, no Big Shot. Neil Diamond's kind of a big shot in the music business. He started as a hired gun songwriter, as were so many others. Music publishing firms would hire songwriting talent to crank out songs, and if they were to keep their jobs, they had to write successful songs. Neil Diamond knows how to write a tune, but this guy was fired half a dozen times by different publishing concerns until he got his feet on the ground. And eventually, of course, he decided, hey, I'll just sing my own songs. And that worked out pretty well. Here's one from Neil in the Morning on Cool 103.5.
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We've come round to a Tuesday morning. Boys right there are playing one, and Harry's here too. How are you, Harry? The late, great Harry Chapin for Little Boy Blue and the Man in the Moon on Cool 103.5.

0: Cool 103.5. Most mornings so far through the first half of the month of May have been chilly. Cool. But that pattern is beginning to budge a little bit, not quite as crisp as we wake it up over the next few days. We'll check it next.
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5: It is going to be mostly cloudy and windy today. We'll get to 64 for a high this afternoon, and that wind will be gusty northwest to around 30 to 35 or better here for much of the day. Tonight, mostly clear. The wind will die down this evening, 39 or low. Tomorrow, mostly sunny and warmer with a high right around 70. You don't want to miss the Windsurfing Regatta and Music Festival June 12th and 13th in Worthington, Minnesota. It is worth a look. I'm meteorologist Sean Cable. 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
0: It's a gas playing the lake's greatest hits. It's Debbie, Harry, and Blondie. 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

Big Barry White right there. And Little Barry, that's me right here playing more hits. This is where good friends get together. Like Kenny Loggins and Stevie Nicks now on Cool 103.5.

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0: Taking a Liverpool tour with the Beatles right there. It's Cool 103.5. So, warmer mornings. We like that. We'll check that coming up with a forecast on Cool.
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10: I'm meteorologist Rodney Price. Clouds moving in this afternoon with breezy northwest winds over 30. High temperatures in the mid-60s. Tonight, some clouds around, but they will clear in the overnight. Winds will back down. Morning lows in the upper 30s. On Wednesday, sunshine near 70. Shower chances return on Thursday. Looking for a great place to live, stay, shop, and play? It's easy to get to Worthington, Minnesota. It's worth a look. It's 60 at our studios.
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0: I am the radio guy. Playing hits like Alan Parsons and the Project here with Eye in the Sky. It's another one on Cool 103.5. Have a great day.

All right, let's play one of my wife's favorites so I can say I did that. I know I've pointed out the fact that she's a huge Al Green fan before. Here's one to make her happy, which keeps me happy. You know how that works, yeah? The ordained minister is singing one to you from the soul side of the archives on Cool 103.5.

Lions would make me happy. It would make Timberwolves fans happy. If they manage to pull off a surprise win tonight in San Antonio, the Timberwolves know. If they're going to survive this series, they're going to have to steal another one down in Texas. Those two tonight, beginning at 7. We have the Tower of Power now.

Cool 103.5. Well, just like that, my day is done. I'm the old man in the morning playing some part-time radio these days. I'm going to move out so Logan Veo can roll on in here.

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2: From ABC News, I'm Brian Clark. Consumer prices were 3.8% higher in April compared to a year ago, and ABC's Elizabeth Schulze says that is a fast pace reflected in the Consumer Price Index.
3: This inflation report shows that prices are going up overall at the fastest pace now in 3 years. That 3.8% inflation rate, a lot of that driven by the spike in gas and energy that we've seen since the start of the Iran war. So that rate, that 3.8% rate, we have not seen inflation been going up at this pace since May of 2023.
2: And President Trump has discussed temporarily lifting the gas tax to give consumers relief, but that would require approval from Congress. And Democratic Senator Elizabeth Warren says
4: Republicans could help a lot on the cost of gas if they would just vote to use the War Powers Act to rein Donald Trump in.
2: Cost of the war has increased, according to the acting Pentagon comptroller, Jules Hearst III, who says it's now $29 billion.
5: That's because of updated repair and replacement of equipment costs, and also just general operational costs to keep people in theater.
2: And that figure does not include rebuilding bases that were damaged by Iranian attacks. The war in Iran will be a key topic for President Trump when he meets in Beijing with China's Xi Jinping. He departs later today. The World Health Organization's director general says all 11 confirmed hantavirus cases were from passengers and crew who were on board the Dutch cruise ship. As the Americans who left that ship in the Canary Islands were flown to Nebraska, 15 are now in quarantine, including Jake Rosmarin, who tells ABC he's going to stay for over a month.
6: My plan right now is to stay for the full 42 days. I think that is the best decision that's for me and for my family, and I know that here I'm in the best care possible.
2: One person with a positive case in Nebraska is in a biocontainment unit, so is another at a hospital in Georgia. You're listening to ABC News.
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9: I'm meteorologist Rodney Price. Clouds moving in this afternoon with breezy northwest winds over 30. High temperatures in the mid-60s. Tonight, some clouds around, but they will clear in the overnight. Winds will back down. Morning lows in the upper 30s. On Wednesday, sunshine near 70. Shower chances return on Thursday. Looking for a great place to live, stay, shop, and play? It's easy to get to Worthington, Minnesota. It's worth a look. Currently 59 degrees.
10: Yeah, well, it's already 10 o'clock in the morning. I'm going to drink coffee at 10 o'clock in the morning where I come from. I'll take a cold beer instead.
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15: 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Happy Tuesday. Logan Vio back with you on Cool 103.5. Who's ready for more of the lake's greatest hits? We're going to start it off with a love song from Andy Gibb on Cool 103.5.

Lake's Greatest Hits, Cool 103.5. That's Michael Johnson. It's almost like being in love. Not quite 100% sure. Queen, however, they sound pretty sure. They sound pretty crazy about it, too. It's cool.

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Rick Nelson and the Stone Canyon Band, they're on Cool.

the Lake's Greatest Hits, Cool 103.5. It's the Year of the Cat, and Al Stewart singing it for you on Cool. Logan Veo playing them this morning, 37 after 10. We've got Gary Puckett in the Union Gap on Cool.

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Logan Villa with you here. You know, we play a lot of love songs on the Lake's Greatest Hits because, well, love songs are just popular. Flat out, no doubt about it. This one was very popular. It's also a little bit on the silly side. 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
2: From ABC News, I'm Brian Clark. President Trump departs this afternoon for China, where the war in Iran will be a key topic in his meeting with Xi Jinping. Asked Monday about the state of the ceasefire with Iran, the president said,
3: It's unbelievably weak.
2: He slammed Iran's latest proposal to end the conflict and reopen the Strait of Hormuz. And with the strait still closed, the president has suggested temporarily lifting the gas tax. That would require congressional approval. It's never been done before. Higher energy prices helping contribute to higher consumer costs. Inflation increased 3.8% in April compared to a year earlier. That's the largest uptick in 3 years, says ABC's Elizabeth Schulze.
4: The trend is going really in the wrong direction here across the board. When you look at prices, those higher fuel costs are translating to higher prices for public transportation, for airfares. You look at the airfare index, it's up about 21% now in April compared to a year before. That's why we've seen those ticket prices going up so much, because of jet fuel costs.
2: Also going up, household debt hitting a new record high in the first quarter of $18.8 trillion, according to new data from the Federal Reserve Bank of New York, says ABC's Mike Dubusky.
5: Overall, this was driven by higher balances on mortgages and auto loans. Student debt ticked down slightly to $1.66 trillion in the first quarter, but the bank also found many are falling behind on their student loan payments, with now 10% of student loan balances past due.
2: The Justice Department has sued the company that operated the boat that struck the Key Bridge in Baltimore in 2024, destroying the bridge and killing six people. The Department of Justice said the ship was not using the proper equipment, which would have prevented the crash, and said that the operators lied to investigators when questioned. The company says its actions did not cause the crash. You're listening to ABC News.
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8: I'm meteorologist Rodney Price. Clouds moving in this afternoon with breezy northwest winds over 30. High temperatures in the mid-60s. Tonight, some clouds around, but they will clear in the overnight. Winds will back down. Morning lows in the upper 30s. On Wednesday, sunshine near 70. Shower chances return on Thursday. Looking for a great place to live, stay, shop, and play? It's easy to get to Worthington, Minnesota. It's worth a look. Right now, it's 58.

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Pablo Cruz on the Lake's Greatest Hits, Cool 103.5. Logan Villa with you now, 9 past 11. Cue it up, Moody Blues. Just a singer. That's all. Leave him alone.

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the Lake's greatest hits, Cool 103.5. That's Eric Carmen. He's all by himself. Logan Villa with you here. You're not all by yourself. You got me, you got the music, and you got Don. They're knocking on your door three times on Cool.

Cool 103.5, the Lake's Greatest Hits with Just One Look from Linda Ronstadt. Logan Villa with you here. Coming up this Thursday through Saturday, the Center in Brainerd is hosting their annual plant sale. And boy, you have options when it comes to plants. If you want vegetable plants, herbs, floral baskets, gardens, annuals, perennials, pretty much everything under the sun, it's going to be available for purchase. And they also are going to have some great food there, some donuts, their world famous donuts, along with brats and burgers, chips, beverages. That's all going to be for sale as well. 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It's cash or check only, and if you're not familiar with the center in Brainerd, get familiar. It's a great spot. 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

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Stevie Wonder, you are the sunshine of my life, and that's why, if I can't have you, well, then I don't want nobody. 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
4: From ABC News, I'm Michelle Franzen. Top Pentagon officials back on Capitol Hill briefing lawmakers about the growing costs of the war with Iran.
5: At a House hearing, the Pentagon's chief financial officer provided an update to lawmakers on the growing cost of the war. Jules Hurst previously said it was running upwards of $25 billion.
6: Now we think it's closer to $29. That's because of updated repair and replacement of equipment costs.
5: Importantly, Hurst says that estimate does not include the cost of rebuilding bases damaged by Iranian missiles and attack drones. That cost will depend on what the Pentagon determines should be rebuilt. Stephen Portnoy, ABC News, Washington.
4: President Trump departs later today for Beijing for his meetings with China's leader. Secretary Pete Hegseth says he'll also travel to China. Economic pressures, meantime, due to tariffs and the war, showing up in the latest inflation data. Here's ABC's Elizabeth Schulze.
7: This inflation report shows that prices are going up overall at the fastest pace now in 3 years. That 3.8% inflation rate, a lot of that driven by the spike in gas and energy that we've seen since the start of the Iran war. So that rate, that 3.8% rate, we have not seen inflation been going up at this pace since May of 2023.
4: The Federal Reserve Bank of New York, meantime, releasing data showing household debt for Americans reached an all-time high of $18.8 trillion. In the first 3 months of this year, driven by higher balances on mortgages and auto loans. 18 passengers from the Dutch cruise ship hit with the hantavirus outbreak remain in quarantine at facilities in Nebraska and Georgia. One person tested positive, another developed symptoms. Officials say the majority are asymptomatic. Passenger Jake Rose Marin says he'll stay in Omaha for the full incubation period.
8: My plan right now is to stay for the 42 days. I think that is the best decision that's for me and for my family, and I know that here I'm in the best care possible.
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11: From the Brainerd Down Newsroom, I'm Jim Miller. A bill designed to create a new Minnesota Office of Inspector General to fight fraud headed to the state Senate next week. House approving the legislation. The bill empowers the office to hire staff for law enforcement division that conducts criminal investigations and making arrests. The governor expected to sign off. Minnesota Pollution Control Agency expecting 2 weeks worth of wildfire smoke alerts this summer. Strong El Nino expected to bring in warmer, drier conditions, as well as intense storms that increase the chances of fire activity in the state. The agency predicts local wildfires and those in Canada and across the West will bring about 16 days of wildfire smoke. Those wildfires can contain fine particles that pose health risks for everyone. Breezy Point City Council has signed off on this year's street upgrades with work planned on Bluebird Lane, Piney Way, and Wren Drive. Special meeting also included action on new cannabis business registration fees and a fire district rebranding initiative as the city prepares for next year's project schedule. Crow Wing County resident Tara Killen has received the unanimous DFL endorsement for Minnesota Senate in District 10. It covers communities across Aiken, Benton, Crow Wing, Isani, Kennebec, Mille Lacs, and Morrison counties. Killen, a small business owner and life coach, says she's honored by the support and plans to meet with residents and local businesses throughout the district. She says she's running to restore balance in government and focus on practical community-driven problem solving. And that's what's happening. I'm Jim Miller from the Brainerd Now Newsroom.
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12: I'm meteorologist Rodney Price. Clouds moving in this afternoon with breezy northwest winds over 30. High temperatures in the mid-60s. Tonight, some clouds around, but they will clear in the overnight. Winds will back down. Morning lows in the upper 30s. On Wednesday, sunshine near 70. Shower chances return on Thursday. Looking for a great place to live, stay, shop, and play? It's easy to get to Worthington, Minnesota. It's worth a look. Right now, it's 61.

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2: From ABC News, I'm Michelle Franzen. The tab for the war with Iran surging along with oil and gas prices. During a House budget hearing, acting Pentagon Comptroller Jules Hurst says the latest estimate is now $29 billion, up $5 billion from 2 weeks ago.
3: That's because of updated repair and replacement of equipment costs, and also just general operational costs to keep people in theater.
2: Talks remain stalled between the U.S. and Iran on a permanent ceasefire deal. Today, President Trump leaves for Beijing to meet with China's leader. ABC's Karen Travers says Iran will be high on the agenda.
4: And the president's going to try to put pressure on China's President Xi to use his leverage over Tehran to try to get the war to end and try to get Iran to reopen the Strait of Hormuz. Now, he has tried that before. He has looked for China to use that leverage that they have as the biggest buyer of Iranian oil to put pressure on Iran, but it hasn't worked. China has not gotten involved at this point.
2: U.S. CEOs from banks, tech, and aviation companies also traveling to China to discuss trade investments. Americans' household debt climbing to an all-time high, $18.8 trillion in the first 3 months of this year. The Federal Reserve Bank report says the debt includes mortgages, credit cards, auto, and student loans. Federal prosecutors filed criminal charges against two foreign companies and an employee of the cargo ship that slammed into Baltimore's Key Bridge 2 years ago.
5: The Justice Department says when the Dolly suffered a power outage, its fuel pump generators could not restart in time for the ship to avoid the Key Bridge.
6: We allege that the possibility of such a catastrophic power failure should have been no surprise to Synergy.
5: The Justice Department's Adam Gustafson says that's because Synergy, the ship's operator, and its technical operator were using improper fuel pumps and lied about it to the Coast Guard. Synergy says the NTSB's concluded that Synergy and its crew were not the causes.
2: ABC's Brian Clark, six construction workers died. 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
12: I'm meteorologist Rodney Price. Clouds moving in this afternoon with breezy northwest winds over 30. High temperatures in the mid-60s. Tonight, some clouds around, but they will clear in the overnight. Winds will back down. Morning lows in the upper 30s. On Wednesday, sunshine near 70. Shower chances return on Thursday. Looking for a great place to live, stay, shop, and play? It's easy to get to Worthington, Minnesota. It's worth a look. Right now, it's 61.

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2: From ABC News, I'm Michelle Franzen. Changes at the FDA. Two sources familiar with the matter say Commissioner Marty McCary intends to resign as early as today. His departure was in the works after clashes with lawmakers, major drug makers, and even President Trump. Kevin Warsh has been confirmed as a member of the Federal Reserve Board of Governors. Warsh is President Trump's also his pick to become the new Fed chair. ABC's Stephen Portnoy has more.
3: The motion to confirm Kevin Warsh as a member of the Fed's Board of Governors passed 51-45. Pennsylvania's John Fetterman was the only Senate Democrat to join Republicans in voting in favor. A separate vote to confirm Warsh as Fed chair is expected later this week. Warsh's confirmation is being made possible by the Justice Department's decision to drop its criminal probe into outgoing Fed chair Jerome Powell. GOP Senator Tom Tillis insisted on it.
2: President Trump departs today for Beijing for his meetings with China's leader. It comes as talks on a ceasefire deal with Iran remain stalled. ABC's Patrick Rivel has more.
4: In the meantime, the clock is ticking. The damage that is being done by the closure of Hormuz, the economic damage continues to grow. And every indication at the moment is that Iran believes time is on its side and that the pressure, because of the economic damage from the closure of the strait, is all going towards President Trump, and that in time he will be forced to make a compromise.
2: Pentagon officials say the tab for the Iran now stands at $29 billion. ABC's Elizabeth Schulze says the latest inflation report shows consumer goods shot up 3.8% last month.
5: This inflation report shows that prices are going up overall at the fastest pace now in 3 years. That 3.8% inflation rate, a lot of that driven by the spike in gas and energy that we've seen since the start of the Iran war.
2: So on Wall Street, stocks are trading lower today. 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
9: I'm meteorologist Rodney Price. Clouds moving in this afternoon with breezy northwest winds over 30. High temperatures in the mid-60s. Tonight, some clouds around, but they will clear in the overnight. Winds will back down. Morning lows in the upper 30s. On Wednesday, sunshine near 70. Shower chances return on Thursday. Looking for a great place to live, stay, shop, and play? It's easy to get to Worthington, Minnesota. It's worth a look. Currently 59 degrees.

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1: From ABC News, I'm Michelle Franzen. Due to the ongoing war in Iran and tariffs, new data showing Americans are struggling with rising costs for nearly everything. The Consumer Price Index shows inflation is up to three-year highs. President Trump, before leaving for his trip to China, telling reporters that he thinks inflation and high gas prices are temporary.
2: The only thing that matters when I'm talking about Iran, they can't have a nuclear weapon. I don't think about Americans' financial situation. I don't think about anybody. I think about one thing.
1: Prices for goods jumping 3.8% in April from the same time last year. ABC's Elizabeth Schulze has more on the pain.
3: The concern here is that when you look at this inflation data, now you have prices going up faster than people's paychecks. So it becomes a lot harder to absorb those higher prices if your salary is not also going up. That had not been the case for a couple years now. The fact that we're starting to see those prices outpace take-home pay is really a red flag in the overall economy.
1: President Trump confirming FDA Commissioner Marty McCary is moving on, saying the deputy commissioner will step in temporarily. McCary most recently sparred with the White House over pressure from the president to authorize flavored vapes. 17 Americans and a British national evacuated from a Dutch ship and came to the U.S. with the hantavirus outbreak remain in quarantine at specialized medical facilities in Nebraska and Georgia. Health officials in Kansas today saying three people in the state who had a, quote, high-risk exposure to a person with confirmed Andes hantavirus from that ship are now being monitored. ABC's Victor Okendo is in Omaha and has more on efforts to contain the virus.
4: So far, 11 cases reported worldwide. Three have died. Maryland is monitoring two residents who were on a flight with a cruise ship passenger who later tested positive. Now, growing concerns the Andes virus may spread easier than previously thought, though evidence remains preliminary.
1: France also adopting extremely rigorous protocols for all cases identified. You're listening to ABC News.
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8: I'm meteorologist Rodney Price. Clouds moving in this afternoon with breezy northwest winds over 30. High temperatures in the mid-60s. Tonight, some clouds around, but they will clear in the overnight. Winds will back down. Morning lows in the upper 30s. On Wednesday, sunshine near 70. Shower chances return on Thursday. Looking for a great place to live, stay, shop, and play? It's easy to get to Worthington, Minnesota. It's worth a look. Currently 59 degrees.

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1: From ABC News, I'm Michelle Franzen. President Trump traveling to China today, telling reporters he's focused on discussing trade deals with China's leader as well as a ceasefire deal with Iran. Talks remain stalled on ending the war. The president brushing off economic pressures in the latest consumer price index, showing inflation has soared to a three-year high, calling those higher costs on goods and gas temporary for Americans. Here's ABC's Elizabeth Schulze.
2: The trend is going really in the wrong direction here across the board. When you look at prices, those higher fuel costs are translating to higher prices for public transportation, for airfares. You look at the airfare index, it's up about 21% now in April compared to a year before. That's why we've seen those ticket prices going up so much, because of jet fuel costs.
1: The Federal Reserve Bank of New York releasing its data report showing household debt for Americans reaching an all-time high, $18.8 trillion in the first 3 months of this year. 18 passengers from that Dutch cruise ship hit with the hantavirus outbreak remain in quarantine at facilities in Nebraska and Georgia. One person testing positive, another has developed symptoms. Officials say the majority are asymptomatic. Passenger Jake Rosemarin says he'll stay in Omaha for the full incubation period.
3: My plan right now is to stay for the 42 days. I think that is the best decision that's for me and for my family, and I know that here I'm in the best care possible.
1: A federal appeals court in New York agreed to pause a ruling against President Trump in the E. Jean Carroll case so he can try to take his case to the U.S. Supreme Court. The appeals court stayed its rejection of Trump's attempt to relitigate his claims in the case where Trump was found liable for defaming and sexually abusing Carroll. The Senate has confirmed Kevin Warsh to serve as a member of the Federal Reserve Board of Governors. Another vote on his nomination to become the next Fed chair is expected later this week. You're listening to ABC News.
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8: I'm meteorologist Mace Michaels. Partly cloudy and a little breezy tonight with lows near 40. Sunny, warmer, very pleasant tomorrow. A high near 70. Increasing clouds and breezy Thursday. A chance of storms in the late afternoon and evening. A high to the mid-70s. And staying mild through Friday and the weekend. 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
2: From ABC News, I'm Michelle Franzen. Top Pentagon officials back on Capitol Hill today briefing lawmakers on the war in Iran and ballooning tax.
3: At a House hearing, the Pentagon's chief financial officer provided an update to lawmakers on the growing cost of the war. Jules Hurst previously said it was running upwards of $25 billion.
4: Now we think it's closer to 29. That's because of updated repair and replacement of equipment costs.
3: Importantly, Hurst says that estimate does not include the cost of rebuilding bases damaged by Iranian missiles and attack drones. Stephen Portnoy, ABC News, Washington.
2: Americans also feeling the pinch at every turn. Prices for goods jumping 3.8% in April compared to a year ago. Here's ABC's Elizabeth Schulze.
5: The concern here is that when you look at this inflation data, now you have prices going up faster than people's paychecks. So it becomes a lot harder to absorb those higher prices if your salary is not also going up. That had not been the case for a couple years now. The fact that we're starting to see those prices outpace take-home pay is really a red flag in the overall economy.
2: President Trump on his way to Beijing, set to meet with China's leader this week. Before taking off, the president confirming FDA Commissioner Marty McCarry is moving on.
6: Marty's a great guy. He's a friend of mine. He's a wonderful man. And he's going to be off. And the assistant, the deputy, is taking over temporarily until we find everybody wants that job.
2: 18 passengers from the Dutch cruise ship hit with the hantavirus outbreak remain in quarantine at medical facilities in Nebraska and Georgia. One couple taken to Emory University Hospital. ABC's Faith Abube is in Atlanta.
7: Well, specifically here in Georgia, we know the two people who were brought here came on a special flight from Nebraska yesterday. They arrived around midday. We're told that it's a couple, and one of them is symptomatic and is being held in a biocontainment unit. The other one is considered a close contact, but hasn't shown any kind of symptoms at all.
2: On Wall Street today, stocks ending mixed. 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
18: From the Brainerd Now Newsroom, I'm Jim Miller. Minnesota Congresswoman Ilhan Omar making her endorsement for the seat of outgoing Senator Tina Smith. U.S. Rep is backing Lieutenant Governor Peggy Flanagan. Omar's support comes weeks before the state DFL endorsing convention. She says Flanagan has the courage to stand up to Donald Trump, the other Democrat in the Senate race. Is Congresswoman Angie Cray. Minnesota legislature is approving a bill to name a stretch of a Ramsey County highway after a fallen soldier. The measure will designate a portion of Highway 96 between Highway 61 and I-35 East as Master Sergeant Nicole Armour Memorial Highway. Armour, who was from White Bear Lake, was killed in an attack by a drone in Kuwait. Legislation heads to Governor Wall's desk. Charges against the 72-year-old Nisswa man accused in January domestic incident dismissed in Crow Wing County District Court. Prosecutors dropped both the felony domestic assault and misdemeanor domestic assault counts against Joel Meyer. The case stemmed from an alleged dispute earlier this year. Records show no further explanation was provided for the dismissal. Meyer is no longer facing charges in connection with the incident. Nisswa City Park busy all day coming up on Saturday as the 4th annual Notice Festival takes over the grounds. Organizers say the goal is to offer more activities and more opportunities for residents to connect and enjoy the outdoors. Festival supported by local businesses and volunteers and continues to grow each year. And that's what's happening. I'm Jim Miller from the Brainerd Now Newsroom.
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19: I'm meteorologist Mace Michaels. Partly cloudy and a little breezy tonight with lows near 40. Sunny, warmer, very pleasant tomorrow, a high near 70. Increasing clouds and breezy Thursday, a chance of storms in the late afternoon and evening, a high to the mid-70s, and staying mild through Friday and the weekend. 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Don't miss the Worthington Windsurfing and Music Festival coming up June 12th and 13th. It's 60 right now.

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0: district in upcoming elections. The battle, though, isn't over. Black Alabama voters are now asking a court to block it based on the original ruling that also included violations of the 14th Amendment. In South Carolina, senators, including some Republicans, have rejected a key bill that would have allowed legislators to redistrict. You're listening to ABC News.
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10: I'm meteorologist Mace Michaels. Partly cloudy and a little breezy tonight with lows near 40. Sunny, warmer, very pleasant tomorrow. A high near 70. Increasing clouds and breezy Thursday. A chance of storms in the late afternoon and evening. A high to the mid-70s. And staying mild through Friday and the weekend. 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Don't miss the Worthington Windsurfing and Music Festival. Coming up June 12th and 13th. It's 63 right now.

Good evening, I'm Dave Brooks. Well, the pregame has now begun on the FM dial 103.5. The Twins and the Miami Marlins opening up a three-game interleague series at Target Field. 6:40 will be the first pitch, but like I said, the pregame is underway on the FM dial. Until the boys of summer are done, all the lake's greatest musical hits are here. Cool 103.5 online. Here are the Animals.

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2: From ABC News, I'm Dave Packer. A new inflation report showing the war with Iran is pushing costs higher. Consumer prices rose 3.8% in April versus last year. President Trump asked about it ahead of his trip to China for a summit with Xi Jinping.
3: The only thing that matters when I'm talking about Iran, they can't have a nuclear weapon. I don't think about Americans' financial situation. I don't think about anybody. I think about one thing.
2: ABC's Elizabeth Schulze.
4: The concern here is that when you look at this inflation data, now you have prices going up faster than people's paychecks. So it becomes a lot harder to absorb those higher prices if your salary is not also going up. That had not been the case for a couple years now. The fact that we're starting to see those prices outpace take-home pay is really a red flag in the overall economy.
2: The Supreme Court cleared the path for Alabama to use a new voting map that favors Republicans. As Republicans rush to redraw maps, the Congressional Black Caucus says 19 of its members are now at risk of losing their seats. Meanwhile, South Carolinians are urging the Supreme Court to stay away from their congressional maps after the state Senate rejected an effort to redraw the maps districts to favor Republicans. South Carolina Senate Majority Leader Shane Massey said the state's current district map is perfectly fine for November.
5: We are not Louisiana. We are not Alabama. We are not Mississippi. Our map is not unconstitutional.
2: Two Americans who are on board the cruise ship with the outbreak of Hantavirus are in Atlanta getting monitored by health officials. One person has been experiencing symptoms. The other is considered